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1: You guys are so 80s, and you're so warm, you know. Knock me out.

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I will sit and commit to write down the fight and babe and what was never said, but I'll say it anyway.

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1: 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It's Trey. Remember the first time you came out to the house? You said you wanted a spot like mine. 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
2: 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You a house, you a car, 40 acres and a mule, a piano, a

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And if I pass this way again, you can rest assured I'll always do my best for her, on that I give my word. In a world of steel and death and men who are fighting to be warm, come in, she said, I'll give ya shelter from the storm. Not a word was spoke between us, there was a little risk involved. Everything up to that point had been left unresolved. Try imagining a place where it's always safe and warm. Come

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I came in from the wilderness, a creature void of form.

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